Esos boletitos para ver a los Tucanes son tuyos y te los quiero regalar coming up at 7:30. By the way, cada hora al minuto 30, getting you into that show at Kickapoo Lucky Eagle Casino in Eagle Pass. 104.5 Latino Hits has your chance to win at 7:30. So if my math is correct, in about 15 minutes.

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0: Mañana, Friday energy, man. Good vibes. Yeah. A little toxicity. Yeah. We got the biggest novella to ever hit the radio. Ooh. Battle of the Rosas. Tune in, hang out, laugh your ass off.

Obsesionada with this one by Omar Courtz. Coco. Why did I say it like that? Coco. I could be in the worst mood, and this one just brings me back to earth. It is 104.5.

Filipino Hits and Davis Law Firm turning up the cool with the 104 Days of Summer. Todo el verano, we're hooking you up with theme park tickets. Because your backyard

everything you need this summer. And don't even think about missing this. We're shutting it down with the biggest concert to hit the Alamo City. Carol G at the Alamo Dome. Yeah, you could be there for free.

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0: Mañana, Friday energy, man. Good vibes. Yeah. A little toxicity. Ooh, we got the biggest novella to ever hit the radio. Ooh. Battle of the Rosa. Tune in, hang out, laugh your ass off with Tito Cochino Radio. Yeah.

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Todo el verano, we're hooking you up with theme park tickets because your backyard

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0: Mañana, Friday energy, man. Good vibes. Yeah. A little toxicity. Yeah. We got the biggest novella to ever hit the radio. Battle of the Rosas. 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

al minuto 30, you're going to be here and you're going to win tickets to see Los Tucanes de Tijuana. It is 1045 Latino Hits getting you into that show. It's going to be a ton of fun. So, I mean, if my math is correct, we're less than 10 minutes away. 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
1: Beatrice reached out. She is upset with her husband because he does not list her as his emergency contact. This is mom. Erica, you were telling us that your husband's a mama's boy. What's the vibe?
2: Some guys are very attached to their mom. It's a little weird.
3: Do you feel some type of way that your husband is a mama's boy? Like, I feel like, you know, that you kind of, you come second, technically.
2: Yeah, I do.
1: Another reason he's asking. 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
1: Nicasio literally turns 35 today, and he still sleeps in bed with his mom. 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
1: Still, at 35.
2: 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I mean, why?
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walking the Riverwalk, pretending you're not sweating, or double fisting aguas frescas just to survive. We've got everything you need this summer. And don't even think about missing this. We're shutting it down with the biggest concert to hit the Alamo City. Terrible.

1045 Latino Hits, San Antonio's número uno para hits, Fuerza Regida y Grupo Frontera, Mike Towers, and a lot more in minutes for you. And if there's something you want to listen to, déjanos saber por Instagram. Nos puedes encontrar at 1045 Latino_hits. 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
0: Mañana, Friday energy, man. Good vibes. Yeah. A little toxicity. Yeah. We got the biggest novella to ever hit the radio. Ooh. Battle of the Rosas. 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

Tickets to see Los Tucanes de Tijuana that open up 104.5 Latino Hits on the free iHeart Radio app. Tap the talkback mic, say the winning keyword secuestro right now. You got to see them at Kickapoo Lucky Eagle Casino in Eagle Pass. Los Tucanes de Tijuana, your keyword is secuestro right this very

0: Beatrice reached out. She is upset with her husband because he does not list her as his emergency contact. This is mom. Erica, you were telling us that your husband's a mama's boy. What's the vibe?
1: Some guys are very attached to their mom. It's a little weird.
2: Do you feel some type of way that your husband is a mama's boy? Like, I feel like, you know, that you kind of, you come second, technically.
1: Yeah, I do.
0: Now, the reason he's asking, he's a mama's boy.
2: Yes, I've always wanted to know.
0: Nicasio literally turns 35 today, and he still sleeps in bed with his mom. What are your thoughts on that?
2: No, I don't.
0: Still, at 35.
1: Is she older? I mean, why?
0: He's lying.
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4: 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Todo el verano, we're hooking you up with theme park tickets because your backyard.

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I thought about Karol G and Shakira.

Hits and Davis Law Firm turning up the cool with the 104 days of summer. 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

0: 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We're shutting it down with the biggest concert to hit the Alamo City. Carol.
1: Puppy.
0: G. At the Alamo Dome. Yeah, you could be there. For free. So listen up. 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

0: Footwear. 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
0: Mañana, Friday energy, man. Good vibes. Yeah. A little toxicity. Yeah. We got the biggest novella to ever hit the radio. Ooh. Battle of the Rosas.

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Quiero que nos acompañes. It's going to be crazy con Farruko, con Eladio Carrión, Mike Towers, Floyd Menor, and a ton more. 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
0: 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I want to know, what is the biggest instant turnoff for women when it comes to men? 8 a.m., wake up with Tino Cochino Radio. Hey!

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Todo el verano, we're hooking you up with theme park tickets because your backyard kiddie pool ain't cutting it. Concert tickets so you can scream louder than your tia at a family party. And free money.

0: 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And don't even think about missing this. We're shutting it down with the biggest concert to hit the Alamo City. Carol
1: Puppy
0: G at the Alamo Dome. Yeah, you could be there for free. So listen up all day, every hour. Because if you blink, somebody else just won your prize. 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

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Todo el verano, we're hooking you up with theme park tickets because you're back here.

0: Everything you need this summer. And don't even think about missing this. We're shutting it down with the biggest concert to hit the Alamo City. Carol.
1: Puppy.
0: G. At the Alamo Dome. Yeah, you could be there.

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3: 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Yeah. Look, man, we got so much to get to. Dude, we'll kick things off with Real Talk. When we keep it real, we talk about our life. Mm-hmm. And let you kind of share your thoughts as well, man, because we're not perfect. We can grow. So yeah. Today's topic is coming up next, man. Kick it off, Tino Cochino Radio.

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0: All right, so I'm very curious to see how our producer Matt sells this to you guys. Basically, he believes that parents should fight in front of their children.
2: Fight! Yes. Don't make it a point to fight in front of your children, but if it does happen, don't feel bad about it, because I do feel like fighting, arguing, like as long as it's not disrespectful or, you know, abusive, children need to learn how to argue with a partner or anybody, and they need to learn how to resolve it peacefully. Conflict resolution, mm-hmm. I feel especially in their generation, needs to be taught. So the other day, my son, Antonio, was like, if you and mom get divorced, I'm not going to like your new

0: fighting for them. They're going to freak out.
1: You're saying basically normalize it. That way they don't fear every time they get into an argument that their world is going to crumble.
0: Yes.
2: I tell
1: and
2: my
1: Serena's
2: son.
1: Serena's saying protect him.
3: Because your issues are not your children's issues.
2: I tell my son, I said, son, if mom doesn't listen to me, I'm spanking her and you.
0: Well, I don't know if that's
2: and then he's
0: the right
2: like,
0: way.
2: Mom. Stop. Don't want to be spanked.
1: Let's talk to Jackie. She actually agrees with Matt that you should fight in front of your kids. She'll share her reasoning next.
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And don't even think about missing this. We're shutting it down with the biggest concert to hit the Alamo City. Carol G at the Alamo Dome. Yeah, you could be there for free.

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0: If you're just tuning in, I'll get you caught up to speed really quick. Our producer, Matt, feels that it is 1,000% okay to fight in front of your kids. Mm-hmm. He actually encourages it because he feels that you show your kids when they have a fight in their life that if you actually talk about it and work things out, that you can move past it. Serena 1,000% disagrees because she feels that you should not bring your problems into your kid's life, correct?
1: Mm-hmm, that is right.
0: Okay, Jackie, what are your thoughts on fighting in front of your kids?
2: I completely agree. I feel like it's healthy to have disagreements in front of your kids once in a while.
1: I don't think the fight is healthy. I think maybe the communication after the fight.
2: I completely agree too, and I think it's important to sit them down and talk to them about it because I'm pretty sure they'll probably have questions because they're very questionable.
0: Dad, why'd you call mama bitch?
3: No, as long as you're resolving the conflict in a healthy and non-disrespectful way, I think it's important, right?
2: Absolutely. But once it gets disrespectful, I think it's good to just pause and let them know, you know what, we'll have this conversation later and keep pushing.
4: Matt and his wife, they don't fight normal. Like, they cuss all over the place, and so it kind of can get, you know, a little rowdy.
2: Yeah, you see, you can't do those in front of those kids. They absorb everything, and then they learn.
0: Matt turns into a little mini Hulk.
3: Not that little.
5: Coming up next.
0: For all my ladies out there, pregnant, listen up, man. I guess there's a ton of women turn into a runner's hack to help power through pregnancy and labor.
4: You gotta move around.
0: Serena is gonna break it down for us next.

0: Buenos días, Sananto.
1: It's 104.5 Latino Hits.
0: All right, there are women that are turning to a runner's hack to power through pregnancy and labor. Serena will tell us more.
1: So this is actually pretty smart. So do you know, like, when people do the marathons, they have those, like, little gel packs? So women are packing on their hospital bags to help them get through labor because, you know, like, how long labor can actually be. And doctors are saying, yeah, it's not a bad idea. The only thing is maybe stay away from caffeine because that can raise both the mom and baby's heart rates. But other than that, like, yeah, go for it. I'm like, this is so smart because with my son, I was awake for over, like, 24 hours. And I remember feeling, like, depleted.
0: I bet.
1: After having him.
0: Is that a normal time, 24 hours? Like, how many hours total did it take you to have the kid?
1: So 12 hours, I think, to have my son, but I just, like, from how my day started, I had, like, a doctor's appointment that day, like, early in the morning, and then I went into labor, I think, 9 p.m. that night.
0: What's
1: so it was
0: a normal
1: just,
0: time to have a baby?
1: It's just, it varies on everyone. Like, every baby could be different. I know friends that have went days, and they had to get a C-section.
0: Are you in pain that entire time?
1: No, it's usually after your water breaks, and then, I got the epidural.
0: Did it help?
1: Oh my gosh, yes. It was. I cannot even explain to you that pain that it felt like.
2: I think it's the worst thing for the guy, too, that when he's there.
0: Oh, it's worse for the guy? Tell me more.
2: Because there's no bed. Like, so I'm just sitting on this, like, hard-ass recliner.
1: Oh, gosh.
2: She's sitting there all drugged up.
0: Kind of random, but Spirit Halloween is acquiring Hot Topic.
1: Ooh, I saw that.
2: Oh, yeah, they got money.
0: $350 million, man.
1: Sheesh.
0: Oh, Halloween is here already for sure. Let's talk all about Spirit and this acquisition. Is it acquisition?
3: Yes, it is.
0: Look at that. Me knowing stuff. Thanks, Shark Tank.
3: Yes,
0: next.
3: Sir.

0: Yeah, Westside Santo. Thank you so much for waking up with us this morning on San Antonio's numero uno para hits.
1: 104.5 Latino Hits.
2: Coming up next.
0: I feel like back in the day, you used to always hear about like the oldest kid babysitting the youngest kids.
3: Yes.
0: That's always been a thing. It's just kind of part of it. Yeah. Well, our listener, James, I guess he has a son that wants to get paid to babysit his siblings. It's a whole thing, dude. We're going to read the DM. We're going to talk all about it. We're going to judge them. Yes, listener therapy is next on Tino Go Chino Radio.

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0: All right, so our listener James wants to get, I guess, in the ring and box his son for this. James's son, right, is 15 years old.
1: Mm-hmm.
0: And he wants to get paid to babysit his younger siblings.
2: Wow.
0: Yeah. Let's have Serena read the DM to James sent, and we can talk all about it. It's listener therapy. Go ahead.
1: My wife and I have three kids, and every once in a while, we make my 15-year-old son watch his two younger sisters so we can go out to dinner. Let me be clear. We do not pay him to babysit. My wife and I both feel like this is just part of helping out the family and the role of the oldest sibling. I babysat my brothers when I was a teen and never got paid. The other day, he told my wife that he deserves to get paid $20 an hour for babysitting. I sat that kid down and told him that he will not be getting paid to help out the family. What do you guys think?
0: I agree. You shouldn't get paid for that. And it's like, okay, if you want to play that game, I'll pay you. But if I am going to pay you, then you're going to actually work. Because chances are these kids are just going to sit there and either watch TV, look at the phone. Mm-hmm.

0: kids. Because if not, he doesn't want to take care of them. Guess what? You don't go out for this date.
1: That's the same slogan at MGM, I think.
2: It pays to play. That's a good slogan.
1: I don't know, man. We have Chantel on the line. I feel like she's kind of on our side that you do not pay the kid because this is just what's called responsibilities. But we'll let her voice her thoughts. Next.

0: Yeah, man. City Bay, Southeast Side. Good morning, baby. Thank you so much for having us locked in.
1: It's 104.5 Latino Hits.
0: All right. Our Tino Cochino radio listener, James, has a son that's 15 years old. And James basically is trying to check his kid because this kid is being asked to babysit his two younger siblings. And the kid's like, yeah, I'll do it for $20 an hour. James is like, no. Listen, you got to understand, you're the child here. You don't pay rent. You ain't got nothing to do with it. This is a responsibility. But the kid keeps fighting it. Chantel, what's it sound like to you?
2: Hell no, you're not getting $20. Because this is why. I love that he's in a business mindset, but you're only 15. You're not even in the workforce, and you're already trying to get workforce things. Like, what does he want, vacation time now? I think that he babysits for maybe 3 to 5 times. Then he could work up towards an incentive, like maybe buy him some shoes that he likes or buy him, you know, whatever at the store. A regular date is like, what, 4 hours, dinner and a movie? You have to pay this kid $80. Just to go out, in addition to what you're paying to go out these days, which is expensive.
0: Well, my thing is, if you want to treat it like a job, then I need to see a resume. Who are your recommendations? If we're going to play that game.
2: He's not even 16 yet. I don't even think he could drive.
3: But hold on. Wouldn't you want peace of mind, though? I know I would. Like, if I was going out, I would want my 15-year-old happy instead of mad, because I do love my babies, and so I want him taken care of.
2: That's why you got to work out a deal. Like, hey, you want something? Then babysit for me 3 days or 3 dates, and then I'll buy you this. Work up towards it. I'm just not going to pay you.
1: I don't even like the compromise, so I'm like, do you pay rent here? And exactly. I already buy you everything you want.
2: Mm-hmm, exactly. Like, it's good to compromise because you want your child to learn how to earn money. But at the same time, like, hey, you got to take baby steps. I just can't start giving you vacation time, minimum wage.
4: 401k.
2: You
4: know what I mean?
3: This girl can't pay her 15-year-old son while she goes out there and bees a hoe.
0: With her husband?
4: Bees a hoe.
2: Right?
0: Coming up next. So, tea time, celebrity gossip. What are we talking about next, Serena?
1: Savannah James, a wife of NBA star LeBron James, was turned down from a very high-end store, and she's sharing the whole experience.
0: Coach? Yeah, they got fired and everything, right?
3: What?
1: Yeah.
0: God. We'll talk all about it. Tea time.

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2: 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Convertimos el hotel en un puto.

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0: Savannah James, the wife of LeBron James, was recently kicked out of a very high-end store. Oh, the person that did this has been fired. It's a whole thing, man. The chisme, the gossip. We got you, man. It's tea time. It's Tino Cochino Radio. Break it all down.
1: So Savannah and her longtime friend, April McDaniel, I guess they had their scheduled appointment at an Hermes store, and the person refused service to them. So her friend explains that Savannah is very, like, sweet and kind, and her friend's like, oh, no, not me. Like, I'm about to call this person and that person. Like, we're having this shut down. We're getting you fired. And that's exactly what happened. Like, they were called back to the store. Jesus. They brought out everything. They said there was champagne and caviar.
2: Oh, my God. And what? You said Hermes? What's the name of
0: Yeah, they went to the Febreze Air Mist store, and they were just buying all the spray cans.
2: That has chemicals.
1: But she was also sharing, this happened another time at Chanel. So I guess she was, like, looking at a bag, and she went to go touch it, and the person's like, oh, no, like, you put that back. And was explaining, like, if it's exclusive, like, there'll be a sign that says don't touch it. She's like, I know how to read. There was nothing there.
3: I feel like those workers do that. They judge. Like, they're 1,000%.
0: They follow you around the store. Yeah. I mean, it was race. Clearly.
1: Exactly.
0: They made it a race thing. Crazy. These companies are nuts, man. It's like, bro, any and everybody could have money. So it's like, you need to, I don't know, just, you need to hire better people. More open-minded.
2: You think they train them like that?
3: No.
2: Like, to be
0: racist?
2: Yeah, I guess. I don't know.
0: Where are you working, man?
2: Hey,
0: here. Here.
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0: Damn, why is social media going to keep you single? I'll share it with you.
1: Thanks.
0: Next.
1: Oh my God.

0: down. Buenos dias. You are waking up with San Antonio's numero uno para hits.
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0: Let's talk social media. Why is it going to keep you single forever?
2: Yeah.
0: Matt?
2: There's like five reasons. Oh, wow. Number five, it's the perfection trap. Feeds show hyper-curated fake highlights or dramatic horror stories instead of just boring, normal relationships.
0: Mm-hmm. Yeah, everybody thinks that every day is supposed to be an experience. And
2: yeah, either good or bad.
0: Yeah,
2: it's like,
0: yeah.
2: It's okay that it's just boring.
1: Like yes, because I feel like boring's good, though, sometimes. Yeah.
0: People that are used to toxicity feel that boring is foreign, and so that's why they chase the excitement.
2: Yeah, or they create problems when they're not there. Yeah.
3: Like, having two dates out of the month is wild. It's like, man, like, chill out. We can have one.
0: You only date your partner once a month?
3: Oh, for sure.
2: Or less, right?
1: For sure, but, like,
2: less,
1: I feel like dates don't have to always be out of the house, even if it's like, okay, we're going to put the kids to sleep and, like, get, like, I don't know, like, make a little movie popcorn tray or, you know, it's like something
0: cute. Or pizza and hang out at home. You don't do that either?
3: No, I try to do that when my girl falls asleep. I'm like, what do we want me to do? Wake her up?
0: You're boring. Jesus.
3: I'd rather just go to the hub.
0: They just keep blocking that in more states, by the way.
2: Yeah, I know. What are they doing?
0: Just doing research.
2: What the hell?
3: Let's have it.
0: What's number two?
2: Gender generalizations. Algorithms push viral content that frames the opposite sex as untrustworthy or broken on both sides.
0: I don't trust any woman anymore.
2: Get off social media.
0: Number three.
2: The ghosting mindset. Profiles make people look disposable, lowering the effort put into a real bond.
0: Mm-hmm.
2: Okay. Number two, checking out. Physical presence gets ruined when your eyes stay glued to a screen instead of engaging with a partner.
0: Mm-hmm. I was counting up and you were counting down, so you threw me off when you said two.
2: Well, we have one more.
0: It's fine. Go ahead.
2: Okay, last one. Echo chambers. Basically, whatever you kind of like, how you believe, you follow those things, and then it just keeps feeding you that. You find comfort in being single online, replacing actual vulnerability with safe digital validation.
0: It sucks because you don't want to be hurt, so that is why you like build these walls and protect yourself from it. But, man, you also got to live.
2: Yeah, you get locked in those
1: and
2: walls.
1: And live offline.
0: Mm-hmm. I try not to scroll before bed anymore. I used to get in bed and I would scroll and scroll and be up for like another hour. I put my phone down. Before I lay down, phone is on the charger and away from me.
2: I think it's put it out of reach.
1: Last night I scrolled and I was so mad at myself because I told my husband, I'm like, I'm going to read. And then I was scrolling and scrolling and I'm like, damn, I'm too tired to read.
2: But you were reading.
0: I was going to say, loophole, you read the captions.
1: That's true.
3: No, she just looked at the pictures.
0: There are wallpapers, which is, I mean, perfect. It ties into what you're saying. You want to look at some pictures? There are wallpapers that every person should have on their phone. Ooh. And I want to share a few of them with you next. They're inspiring.

0: Buenos días, Sanato.
1: It's 104.5 Latino Hits.
0: All right, let's talk your phone. There are apparently wallpapers that every person needs on their phone to just keep them motivated.
2: Okay.
0: Remembering, you know, perspective.
1: Mm-hmm.
0: The first one says, don't f*** up today just because you're mad about yesterday. That is a good one.
3: Yeah.
0: Right? Like, if you hold on to all this stuff and this resentment and this negative energy, it just stays with you and keeps going and going and going. If you're in control of your happiness, why do you want to hold on to the negative?
1: True. Yes. Exactly.
0: You're not lost. You're just early in the process.
1: Ooh, well, that's good.
2: Yeah. Oh, brother.
0: I like that one. This one's a good one because I feel like a lot of people... I do this sometimes. Like, you wake up, you just feel like lost. You like you have a bad day, and you're just like, oh, everything sucks.
2: Mm-hmm.
0: You're a f***ing miracle.
1: Oh, my gosh.
0: Go do something with it. Stop f***ing around and take advantage of the life you have.
2: Jesus, do they have any without the F-bombs?
3: Okay, this sounds like something from Gary Vee.
0: This is a Gary Vee page.
3: I'm sick of him.
0: All right, what about the next one? There's an F word in it.
2: Good.
0: Do you want to f***ing win in life? Fall in love with losing because most people are scared of it.
2: Now, oh, yeah.
0: I will tell you this. That was for the longest why I did not do comedy.
2: Fear.
0: Because I was like, bro, if my stuff doesn't work, people are going to make fun of me.
2: Yeah.
0: They're going to laugh at me and not with me. And literally, the funny thing about that is the only way for you to make your jokes perfect and for them to work is for you to go on stage and bomb.
3: Yeah.
0: Because you have to learn why it didn't work and what makes it work. You have to get comfortable with failing multiple times to finally win. This one says, you can be kind and get paper.
1: Yes, don't be an a-hole just because you have money.
2: Yes.
0: The next one says, don't stop until you're insanely f***ing proud of yourself.
2: Don't stop till you get enough.
0: Stop hanging out with people who don't want you to win.
3: I want all my friends to win.
2: Just enough though, right?
3: Of course.
0: There's like 20 more. I'll just give you one more.
2: Okay.
0: Actually, two more. These are really good. The second to last says, nothing great comes easy.
2: Right.
3: Yeah, we know that.
0: True. And the final one, listen, nobody gives a f***. They're worried about their own shit.
2: That's right.
3: That is true.
1: 100%. Yes.
0: That is real. So live your life for you, baby.
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0: you.
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1: Relatives?
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0: Listen, man, we do this thing here at Tino Cochino Radio called Battle of the Rosas. Ooh. And basically, it's the biggest, most drawn-out, fakest novella ever. Aye. We don't use voice callers because we can't afford that. So we just do it. Every week we come up with different out-the-box scenarios. We act it out. It's drama. It's something your grandma would have watched on Telemundo in the 60s. And we got it coming up next on Tino Cochino Radio. Hang out for the drama.

0: It's Southeast Side. Good morning, baby. Thank you so much for having us locked in.
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0: All right, everybody, we are back with the biggest novella to ever hit the radio. It is 100% fake.
2: Yeah.
0: We are the voice actors. We create the entire thing for your entertainment. We call it Battle of the Rosas. And today, love will be tested. Trust will be questioned, and somebody might be drafting more than a fantasy football team.
2: Ooh, extra tight ends.
3: Oh, my God.
0: Mariana, tell me what's going on with Felipe.
4: Felipe just joined a fantasy football league.
0: Okay, that sounds pretty normal.
4: He's the only man in it.
0: Ah,
2: he's
0: cheating. Okay.
2: He's going to win for sure.
0: How many women are part of this fantasy?
4: 11.

0: 7.
1: That's not fantasy football. It's just Felipe's fantasy. Hi.
2: Mine too.
1: Mariana, how did he even get involved in this?
0: A woman he works with named Bianca invited him.
1: You know what they say. If it ends with Anka, hit her with the chancla. How well does Felipe know Bianca?
0: Apparently, better than I thought.
1: Hey!
0: He talks about her all the time. Bianca knows football. Bianca's hilarious. Bianca, Bianca, Bianca.
1: Okay, we get it. He gave her a 5-star Yelp review. Okay. You haven't mentioned one thing about him flirting or being suspicious. So what is it that bothers you? Is it just because it's women? Are you not a girl's girl?
0: He doesn't even like football.
1: Well, that's important information.
2: Yeah. Maybe lead with that.
1: Did you ask him why this specific league has suddenly changed his mind?
0: He says Bianca makes it more fun.
1: Hi!
0: And now they're doing an all-in-person draft party.
1: You're telling me all 11 women and Felipe are going to be together drafting?
0: That's right.
1: This man's draft strategy is incredible.
3: Oh yes, it is.
1: Okay, here's what we're going to do. I've heard enough. We're going to call Felipe, and we're going to tell him that his fantasy league was selected for a complimentary draft party upgrade. Ooh. Private room, food, drinks, draft board, the whole thing. Ooh. And because Felipe is our promotional winner, he gets to bring one additional VIP guest, somebody who does not have to be in his league. I want you to stay quiet, and we're going to see who Felipe drafts next on Battle of the Rosas.
4: 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Todo el verano, we're hooking you up with theme park tickets because you're back here.

0: Everything you need this summer. And don't even think about missing this. We're shutting it down with the biggest concert to hit the Alamo City. Carol.
1: Puppy.
0: G. At the Alamo Dome. Yeah, you could be there for free. So listen up all day, every hour. Because if you blink, somebody else just won your prize.

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1: 104.5 Latino Hits.
0: All right, welcome back to Battle of the Rosas. We have Mariana on the line. Are you still there?
2: Ooh. I'm still here.
0: So Mariana's worried that her boyfriend Felipe might be cheating because he just joined a fantasy football league, but it's all women. He's the only man out of 11 women.
3: Ooh.
0: And they have an in-person draft party coming up. So this is what we're going to do. We're going to call Felipe, and we're going to tell him that his fantasy league has been selected for a complimentary draft party upgrade where we give him a private room, food, drinks, the whole nine. Mm-hmm. And he gets to bring one additional VIP guest, somebody that's not part of the league. Will he choose you, Mariana?
2: He better.
0: He won't.
4: We know how this plays out.

0: calling from Gridiron Sports Bar. How are you doing today?
1: What a Latino.
0: Check it out, bro. We're doing this fantasy football promotion, and your league was selected for a complimentary draft party upgrade.
1: For why?
0: Because you're firme, dog. We've heard all about your... We've heard all about your league. It's you and 11 bitches, dog. That's crazy.
1: It's every man's fantasy.
0: Exactly. So this is the deal. You're going to get a private draft room, free appetizers, draft board, drink specials, the whole setup. And because you're the promotional winner, we're going to give you one VIP guest spot. Now, ooh, to be clear, this person doesn't have to be in your fantasy league. This could be a girlfriend, buddy, family member, whoever you want to hang out with you for the draft. Who should we put down?
1: Can I give it to Bianca?
0: I don't know. Can you?
2: I...
0: No. Jokes.
1: I'm looking
0: at your roster, and I see Bianca's already part of the league. You don't need to bring her.
1: But she's on my special teams. Can you just give Bianca the VIP upgrade?
0: The upgrade? Nobody mentioned anything about an upgrade, Felipe.
1: But she deserves it. She works so hard.
0: That's very thoughtful. How well do you know Bianca?
1: Well enough to know she's a wide receiver.
0: Hi!
3: I knew you were practicing the twist push with her.
0: She went off script and I don't understand what she said. Maybe it's funny. Say it again, but slower.
3: I knew you were practicing the twist push with her.
0: The twist push. Felipe, if you can't tell, that's your girlfriend on the line. Aye. And this is Battle of the Rosa.
1: Wait, what is going on?
3: I just caught you lying. I knew you and Bianca had a thing.
1: But you'll always be my first thing, Mariana.
3: I won't sit on the sidelines for anyone.
1: Good, you need to walk more.
3: Aye. Watch me walk right out of your life. You can never score anyway.
1: Hi! No!
0: And just like that, Felipe's relationship went from reality to fantasy. Coming up next on Tino Go Chino Radio, I need some recommendations, man. I just watched this movie on Netflix and it was trash. I'll tell you, I'm going to recommend what not to watch next.

0: Leon Valley, what up, baby? Listen, we just want to say thank you so much for tuning in and turning up to San Antonio's numero uno para hits.
1: 104.5 Latino Hits.
0: So what's everyone watching? This is Tino. I'm going to give you a recommendation of something not to watch. And here's the thing. I know you're going to watch it because it's in the top 10 on Netflix. Yeah. It's one of their latest movies. It is called The Last House. And
2: oh, I wanted to see that.
0: I hate it, dude. So a family, basically, they wake up and they find their doors and windows are sealed shut. You can't break the glass. You can't drill through any holes. You're stuck in your house.
3: Whoa.
0: And they have to try and now find a way to ration, obviously, food and water and everything so they can survive this strange outside threat.
3: That's kind of good, right?
0: They can see it. It seems like it would be. They can see outside of their windows and you can see neighbors, but you can't talk to anybody. Phones don't work. There's no internet, no nothing.
1: And it's only this family that's stuck?
0: No, the whole neighborhood.
1: Okay.
2: So I did watch a little of this. Yep.
0: It starts off good. And then it gets to a point where I'm very sensitive with animals. There's some animal stuff that I don't like. And
2: oh,
0: then,
2: they ate the dog,
0: And then it starts to get to a bunch of AI stuff that I don't like. And bro, I skipped through like 30 minutes of the movie. Yeah. And then the ending, I was just like, that's it? So, I mean, you can watch it, but I'm just, ugh. Now, the promo, I will give them props. There's billboards all in Hollywood with a house. And there's actual humans inside the houses on the billboard.
1: Oh, I did see that.
0: And you can drive up at any time and see them there.
2: How much are they getting paid?
0: So that's pretty cool. That's cool. But the actual movie, I didn't like it. Mm-hmm. Is there anything that you want to recommend or not recommend?
1: If you're into, I guess, murder documentaries. But my husband, we've talked about this before, like obsessed. And he's watched lately every documentary on the Idaho murders. And it is so sad. There's some documentaries that have more info than the others. And there's like the parents talking and like the siblings. And it's a really sad story. But the murderer who pleaded guilty and he's in there for life is now trying to get that overturned and have like a new trial.
0: In what world are they going to be like, all right, yeah, let's hear that out. We want to hear where you're coming from. Mm-hmm. Are you watching anything, Nicasio?
3: Don't watch 72 Hours.
0: It's good.
3: With Kevin Hart. I think it's just...
0: What do you want from it?
3: If you want to waste some time, go sit down and watch that movie.
0: What did you not like about it? It's funny.
3: But it's just like, I don't know. It's just, I feel like Kevin Hart's doing too much now, and we need to start incorporating these new comedians.
0: That's literally what the whole movie is about.
3: I would rather see you in that movie than Kevin.
0: Thanks. But the whole thing, me too, but the whole thing about that movie, it is Kevin, but Kevin's surrounded by four other comedians that are all young. Cam Patterson, Marcelo Hernandez.
3: I do like the story. The plot is good, but I just feel like it's, I don't know.
0: You think Kevin's done too much?
3: Yes. I think that's what it is. That's what it is. I've seen everything with him.
0: I will tell you this.
1: Did you see there's going to be a new Jumanji?
0: Exactly what I was going to bring up. Uh-huh. And it looks like trash. Oh, it looks so bad, dude. I'm going to recommend no one watch it, and that's before I've even seen it.
1: I probably am going to see it.
0: Oh, it looks so bad, dude. All they're doing is playing the other characters again.
2: Again?
0: Yeah. But now they're a different one. Now, like, The Rock's a girl. And just, okay.
2: Money grab.
0: Yeah, yeah.
3: And also, Anaconda. Why do we have to make a comedy out of it?
0: I didn't watch that.
3: The first one was great with Ice Cube and J-Lo.
1: That's why I didn't watch it, because it was a comedy. I'm like,
3: see, why are we doing this?
2: I thought you like Anaconda.
3: This whole damn world.
0: We're redoing a comedy version of Shawshank Redemption. That's going to be good. The slang that defined the past 5 years. We'll break it down for you next.

0: 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You are waking up with San Antonio's numero uno para hits.
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0: All right, here we go. Game time, baby.
3: Yes,
0: are you smarter than Nicasio? If you're into pop culture and you like trivia type of energy, this is for you. So listen carefully.
3: Which actor has a massive obsession with Kraft mac and cheese, sometimes eating multiple boxes a day? Is it A, Mark Wahlberg, B, Sydney Sweeney, or C, Adam Sandler?
0: If I'm not mistaken, Angela is on the line. She's excited. Oh, nice. She is ready to play, and we will find out if she is smarter than Nicasio or nah. Next.

0: She got it right.
1: It's Sydney Sweeney. Wow.
0: Yeah, she's a
1: shout out to Sydney. She's a cheesehead.
0: Yeah, she.
1: Do you like mac and cheese?
2: Yes.
0: I like when it gets mush, like the sound of it.
1: Macaroni in the pot. That's a wet ass.
2: I almost said it too.
0: Oh damn!
1: I bet. Oh damn! Couples who do this before marriage are more likely to get divorced. What do you think it is, Serena?
3: Ignore each other.
1: Well, yeah. Figure it out, it's been a while. Yeah. We'll share it with you. Next.
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0: Southtown, buenos dias. 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
0: This is interesting, and Ocasio falls right into it. Uh-oh. Couples who date 7+ years before marriage are more likely to divorce.
2: Oh, really?
3: He's double that.
2: Yeah. I know.
0: So this says that staying in a relationship for years without clarity can actually increase the risk of divorce later. Research from Emory University found that couples who dated for more than 7 years before marrying had higher odds of divorce compared to those who married sooner, often because long-term dating without commitment creates patterns of avoidance, unresolved issues that can carry into the marriage.
3: Ooh.
0: And psychology calls this the inertia effect. When couples slide into marriage after years of being together, rather than making a deliberate and intentional choice. Yeah, like, so if you just fall into it, oh, we've been together so long, we might as well do it.
3: Yeah.
0: That's like the worst thing you can do.
2: Yeah, it's like a loophole. Like, think about it. Don't get married.
1: My husband and I, we were...
0: Is there supposed to be logic behind that?
3: I don't know what you meant.
2: It's like, don't get married. Because, like, obviously, it's only going to be a divorce if you get married. And so if I'm still with my girl for 7 or 10 more years, I'm good.
1: My husband and I think we dated for more than 7 years. But how it said, like, when there's not clarity, I think, like, we would always talk about, like, eventually getting married or, I don't know, like, the future. So I do think that there was still some clarity there.
0: Why do you think he waited so long to propose?
1: Well...
0: I mean, your kid was already, like, 14 when he did it.
1: No, he was not. He was going to propose, I think, sooner, but then the whole COVID thing happened. So I think he already asked dad, like, to marry me. And then, you know, all that happened. He's like, well, I don't want to do this in COVID. And then I think, like, you know, whole, gosh, year... or so went by before he asked again, and then he re-asked my dad and made a whole thing. So I feel like that prolonged it as well.
3: So he had already asked your dad, but then never went through with proposing.
1: Because the whole shutdown.
2: I wonder if he had COVID because he probably wasn't thinking straight.
0: Nicasio looks like he shut down a little bit. For some reason, every time she talks about being happy with her husband, you get a little salty.
2: Because I feel like everyone's happy, but you can always be happier.
0: Ooh.
3: The grass
2: and
3: is not always
2: greener. And you'll never know. Yes, it is. It's called turf, and it's fake.
3: Exactly.
2: Yeah,
0: but so it lasts forever.
2: Yeah.
3: No, it doesn't.
2: Yes,
3: it does. 5 years before the sun beats it down, you got to buy new turf.
2: She can
0: have it. Is that true?
3: Yeah, it is true.
0: I'm trying to think. I bought my house in 2020. It's 2026. I feel like my turf looks great.
3: Go out there and rub the turf and see. It's all going to come up in your hands.
2: She can have her real grass and I can be her turf.
3: Ooh. Or what if it's Bermuda grass and it goes dormant in the winter?
1: I like the grass I have, guys.
2: Okay. We'll water it then.
0: Coming up next. Some tea time. Celebrity gossip. What are we talking about next, Serena?
1: Savannah James, a wife of NBA star LeBron James, was turned down from a very high-end store, and she's sharing the whole experience.
3: Coach?
0: Yeah, they got fired and everything, right?
2: What?
1: Yeah.
0: God. We'll talk all about it. Tea time.

0: Eastside, good morning, baby. Thank you so much for having us locked in.
1: It's 104.5 Latino Hits.
0: Savannah James, the wife of LeBron James, was recently kicked out of a very high-end store.
2: Oh,
0: the
2: damn.
0: Person that did this has been fired. It's a whole thing, man. The chisme, the gossip. We got you, man. It's tea time. It's Tino Cochino Radio. Break it all down.
1: So Savannah and her longtime friend, April McDaniel, I guess they had their scheduled appointment at an Hermes store, and the person refused service to them. So her friend explains that Savannah is very, like, sweet and kind, and her friend's like, oh, no, not me. Like, I'm about to call this person and that person. Like, we're having this shut down. We're getting you fired. And that's exactly what happened. Like, they were called back to the store.
2: Jesus.
1: They brought out everything. They said there was champagne and caviar.
2: Oh, my God.
1: And
2: what? You said air mist? What's the name of
0: the store? They went to the Febreze air mist store, and they were just buying all the spray cans.
2: That is chemicals.
1: But she was also sharing, this happened another time at Chanel. So I guess she was, like, looking at a bag, and she went to go touch it, and the person's like, oh, no, like, you put that back. And was explaining, like, if it's exclusive, like, there'll be a sign that says don't touch it. She's like, I know how to read. There was nothing there.
3: I feel like those workers do that. They judge. Like,
0: they follow you around the store.
3: Yeah.
0: It was race, clearly.
1: Exactly.
0: They made it a race thing.
2: Crazy.
0: These companies are nuts, man. It's like, bro. Any and everybody could have money. So it's like you need to, I don't know, just you need to hire better
2: people.
0: More open-minded people.
2: You think they train them like that?
3: No.
2: Like to be
0: racist?
2: Yeah, I guess. I don't know.
0: Where are you working, man?
2: Hey,
0: here. Here.
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0: Damn, why is social media going to keep you single? I'll share it with you.
1: Thanks.
3: Oh my God.
0: Next.

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1: 104.5 Latino hits.
0: Let's talk social media. Why is it going to keep you single forever?
2: Yeah.
0: Matt?
2: There's like five reasons. Oh, wow. Number five, it's the perfection trap. Feeds show hyper-curated fake highlights or dramatic horror stories instead of just boring, normal relationships.
0: Yeah, everybody thinks that every day is supposed to be an experience. And
2: yeah, either good or bad.
0: Yeah,
2: it's like,
0: yeah.
2: It's okay that it's just boring.
1: Like yes, because I feel like boring is good, though, sometimes. Yeah.
0: People that are used to toxicity feel that boring is foreign, and so that's why they chase the excitement.
2: Yeah, or they create problems when they're not there. Yeah.
3: Like, having two dates out of the month is wild. It's like, man, like, chill out. We can have one.
0: You only date your partner once a month?
3: Oh, for sure.
2: Or less, right?
1: For sure, but, like,
2: less,
1: I feel like dates don't have to always be out of the house, even if it's like, okay, we're going to put the kids to sleep and, like, get, like, I don't know, like, make a little movie popcorn tray. Or, you know, it's like something
0: order
1: cute.
0: Order a pizza and hang out at home. Yeah. You don't do that either?
3: No, I try to do that when my girl falls asleep. I'm like, what do you want me to do? Wake her up?
0: You're boring. Yeah. Jesus.
3: I'd rather just go to the hub.
0: They just keep blocking that in more states, by the way.
2: But that's, what are they doing?
0: Just doing research.
2: What the hell?
3: Let's have it.
0: What's number two?
2: Gender generalizations. Algorithms push viral content that frames the opposite sex as untrustworthy or broken on both sides.
0: I don't trust any woman anymore.
2: Get off social media.
0: Number three.
2: The ghosting mindset. Profiles make people look disposable, lowering the effort put into a real bond.
1: Mm-hmm.
2: Okay. Number two, checking out. Physical presence gets ruined when your eyes stay glued to a screen instead of engaging with a partner.
0: Mm-hmm. I was counting up and you were counting down, so you threw me off when you said two.
2: Well, we have one more.
0: It's fine. Go ahead.
2: Okay, last one. Echo chambers. Basically, whatever you kind of like, how you believe, you follow those things, and then it just keeps feeding you that. You find comfort in being single online, replacing actual vulnerability with safe digital validation.
0: It sucks because you don't want to be hurt, so that is why you like build these walls and protect yourself from it. But man, you also got to live.
2: Yeah, you get locked in those
1: and
2: walls.
1: And live offline.
0: Mm-hmm. I try not to scroll before bed anymore. I used to get in bed and I would scroll and scroll and be up for like another hour. I'd put my phone down. Before I lay down, phone is on the charger and away from me.
2: I think you have to put it out of reach.
1: Last night I scrolled and I was so mad at myself because I told my husband, I'm like, I'm going to read. And then I was scrolling and scrolling and I'm like, damn, I'm too tired to read.
2: But you were reading.
0: Loophole. You read the captions.
1: That's true.
3: No, she just looked at the pictures.
0: There are wallpapers, which is, I mean, perfect. 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You want to get some pictures? There are wallpapers that every person should have on their phone. Ooh. And I want to share a few of them with you next. They're inspired.
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14: Think about the last time that you left something behind. It happens to all of us. But sometimes, what's left behind matters more. 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
0: All right, let's talk your phone. There are apparently wallpapers that every person needs on their phone to just keep them motivated.
2: Okay.
0: Remembering, you know, perspective.
1: Mm-hmm.
0: The first one says, don't f*** up today just because you're mad about yesterday. That is a good one.
3: Yeah.
0: Right? Like, if you hold on to all this stuff and this resentment and this negative energy, it just stays with you and keeps going and going and going. If you're in control of your happiness, why do you want to hold on to the negative?
1: True. Yes. Exactly.
0: You're not lost. You're just early in the process.
1: Ooh, well, that's good.
3: Yeah. Oh, brother.
0: I like that one. This one's a good one because I feel like a lot of people... I do this sometimes. Like, you wake up, you just feel like lost. You like you have a bad day, and you're just like, oh, everything sucks.
2: Mm-hmm.
0: You're a f***ing miracle.
1: Oh, my God.
0: Go do something with it. Stop f***ing around and take advantage of the life you have.
2: Jesus, do they have any without the F-bombs?
3: Okay, this sounds like something from Gary Vee.
0: This is a Gary Vee page.
3: I'm sick of him.
0: All right, what about the next one? There's an F word in it.
2: Good.
0: Do you want to f***ing win in life? Fall in love with losing because most people are scared of it.
2: Now, oh, yeah.
0: I will tell you this. That was for the longest why I did not do comedy.
2: Fear.
0: Because I was like, bro, if my stuff doesn't work, people are going to make fun of me.
2: Yeah.
0: They're going to laugh at me and not with me. And literally, the funny thing about that is the only way for you to make your jokes perfect and for them to work is for you to go on stage and bomb.
3: Yeah.
0: Because you have to learn why it didn't work and what makes it work. You have to get comfortable with failing multiple times to finally win. This one says, you can be kind and get paper.
1: Yes. Don't be an a-hole just because you have money.
2: Yes.
0: The next one says, don't stop until you're insanely f***ing proud of yourself.
2: Don't stop till you get enough.
0: Stop hanging out with people who don't want you to win.
3: I want all my friends to win.
2: Just enough, though, right?
3: Oh, of course.
0: There's like 20 more. I'll just give you one more.
2: Okay.
0: Actually, two more. These are really good. The second to last says, nothing great comes easy.
2: Right.
3: We know that.
0: True. And the final one, listen, nobody gives a f***. They're worried about their own
2: That's right.
3: That is true.
1: 100%.
0: Yes. That is real. So live your life for you, baby.

for five Latino hits, numero uno para hits, Jesse. Stepping in on this Friday, isn't it such a good feeling waking up knowing that the weekend has officially arrived? Here's Tiny y Karol G to kick things off with Única.

and Davis Law Firm turning up the cool with the 104 Days of Summer. Todo el verano, we're hooking you up with theme park tickets because your backyard kiddie pool ain't cutting it. 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

everything you need this summer. And don't even think about missing this. We're shutting it down with the biggest concert to hit the Alamo City. Carol G at the Alamo Dome. Yeah, you could be there for free.

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We do have more chances today for you to win those tickets for Los Tucanes de Tijuana. 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
2: Beatrice reached out. She is upset with her husband because he does not list her as his emergency contact. This is mom. Erica, you were telling us that your husband's a mama's boy. 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
3: Some guys are very attached to their mom. 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
4: Do you feel some type of way that your husband is a mama's boy? 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
3: 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I mean, why?
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0: Denise reached out. She is upset with her husband because he does not list her as his emergency contact. This is mom. Erica, you were telling us that your husband's a mama's boy. What's the vibe?
1: Some guys are very attached to their mom. It's a little weird.
2: Do you feel some type of way that your husband is a mama's boy? Like, I feel like, you know, you come second, technically.
1: Yeah, I do.
0: Now, the reason he's asking, he's a mama's boy.
2: Yes, I've always wanted to know.
0: Nicasio literally turns 35 today, and he still sleeps in bed with his mom. What are your thoughts on that?
2: No, I don't.
0: Still, at 35.
1: Is she older? I mean, why?
0: He's lying.
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flown out to Vegas for our 2026 iHeartRadio Music Festival plus $1,000. One lucky winner will get to experience the September 18th and 19th. And if you missed your keyword that was lucky, you can text that to the number 200-200 for your chance to win. 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

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Todo el verano, we're hooking you up with theme park tickets because your backyard

0: walking the Riverwalk, pretending you're not sweating, or double fisting aguas frescas just to survive. We've got everything you need this summer. And don't even think about missing this. We're shutting it down with the biggest concert to hit the Alamo City. Carol
1: Bobby
0: G at the Alamo Dome. Yeah, you could be there
2: for free.
0: So listen up. All

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1: Beatrice reached out. She is upset with her husband because he does not list her as his emergency contact. This is mom. Erica, you were telling us that your husband's a mama's boy. What's the vibe?
2: Some guys are very attached to their mom. It's a little weird.
3: Do you feel some type of way that your husband is a mama's boy? Like, I feel like, you know, that you kind of, you come second, technically.
2: Yeah, I do.
1: Now, the reason he's asking, he's a mama's boy.
3: Yes, I've always wanted to know.
1: Nicasio literally turns 35 today, and he still sleeps in bed with his mom. What are your thoughts on that?
3: No, I don't.
1: Still, at 35.
2: 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I mean, why?
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1045 Latino Hits, número uno para hits. We're going to continue with more winning for you. We have another chance coming your way to win these tickets for Los Tucanes de Tijuana. That'll be at 2:30.

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hope you're feeling lucky right now, because this is another chance for you to win these tickets for Los Tucanes de Tijuana. 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

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This man right here, Eladio Carrion, will be performing at Fiesta Latina 2026 in October. All the details up at iHeart.com/Fiesta. 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

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That's platónico. Say it now for your chance to win your tickets to see Los Tucanes de Tijuana. Good luck.

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all San Antonio's numero uno para hits, 104.5 Latino Hits. Are you counting down the days? September 2nd, Karol G, Alamo Dome. So excited. I hope you are too. 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

you, but I love the circus. Anytime they're in town, I go. 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

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That's Chona. Say it now for your chance to win your tickets to see Los Tucanes de Tijuana in concert in Eagle Pass.

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2: Beatriz reached out. She is upset with her husband because he does not list her as his emergency contact. This is mom. Erica, you were telling us that your husband's a mama's boy. 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
4: Do you feel some type of way that your husband is a mama's boy? 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
2: Another reason he's asking. 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